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1: 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Cause when you call my name, you know I burn like wood in flame. 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
1: 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Crazy. You're much too much. Honey, I can't love you enough. 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But when you love me right.